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3: I'd like to dedicate this to all of the Creator's righteous children. 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

0: 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And on the next episode of Cool Jazz Conversations, I'll talk to Grammy-nominated husband and wife duo, Marcus and Gene Baylor, better known as the Baylor Project. 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
2: Hi, I'm James McQuilla, president of the Orangeburg County Chamber of Commerce, and this is Thoughts on Community, Culture, and Commerce. Violent crime is becoming a near daily occurrence, and I'm not just talking about in places like New York, Detroit, Chicago, or Los Angeles. I'm talking about our home, Orangeburg, South Carolina. No one is immune. You can be any race, age, gender, or in any socioeconomic group. The fact is, violent crime affects all of us. It affects our businesses, schools, places of worship, and even our ability to grow and prosper. Think about it. Would you want to relocate your family or business to an area known for high incidences of violent crime? Would you want to visit friends or relatives who lived in a known high crime area? No one does. When an area, town, or city gets a reputation for violent crime, it negatively impacts the livability of that area for a long time. Not only do people and companies decide not to move to these areas, but current families and businesses actually decide to relocate someplace else. These decisions soon lead to store closures, abandoned buildings and homes, and blighted areas which detract from the community's appearance. Orangeburg has every important resource to become a major economic leader in South Carolina. We have two major interstates, a railroad system, plenty of land, a state-of-the-art technical college, two universities, a regional medical center, and a well-managed secondary school system. We also have local governmental bodies that work well together. However, public safety is a concern that needs all of our attention, input, and support. As president of the Chamber of Commerce, I am asking that every citizen hearing this announcement take an active role in protecting the sanctity and safety of our shared community. 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Our collective future depends on it. Thank you in advance for doing your part. I'm James McQuilla, president of the Orangeburg County Chamber of Commerce, and this has been Thoughts on Community, Culture, and Commerce.
3: This message is sponsored by the Orangeburg County Chamber of Commerce.

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spirit just not today. I got demons on my back and a lot on my plate. Someone tell them back, back, I got something to say. Plus they love you, then they hate you, then it's part of the game. Niggas up, I ain't nothing to play with. 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

0: This is Thoughts About Community, Culture, and Commerce. We're all hearing more about diversity, equity, and inclusion, but what does that really mean? Are they just buzzwords, or can they truly impact our lives? Let's take a look. Diversity or difference is a way to make sure a range of options can be presented and considered. Equity supports the idea that the distribution of resources has a greater benefit than channeling resources through one group. And inclusion, well, that means that there is merit in having everyone participate in the decision-making process. Seems to me that diversity, equity, and inclusion are the seeds for innovation. Innovation is the mother of progress, and progress is how we survive in this ever-evolving world. 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Remember, change and progress are not political or cultural. They are inevitable. And diversity, equity, and inclusion are significant change agents that are absolutely necessary for progress. I'm James McQuilla, president of the Orangeburg County Chamber of Commerce, and this has been Thoughts About Community, Culture, and Commerce.
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1: 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I know that sounds harsh, but if you have a let's see what today brings attitude about your business, you can't really track your expenses or revenues, and you decide how much income gets reported on your taxes, then you don't have a legitimate business. Ladies and gentlemen, operating outside the system puts you and your organization in great jeopardy. 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Again, that's 803-531-6821. And I'll be glad to help. This has been Thoughts on Community, Culture, and Commerce.
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told you she couldn't sing. I just feel sorry for her. My daughter, Alicia. I'm proud of her, so proud of her.

0: Hey, Dad, what you think about that?
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3: Peek-a-boo. 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
2: Smile, buddy.
3: Come on. Smile. Oh, honey. He's still not smiling.
2: Maybe he's not a smiler.
3: Yeah. Maybe he's just not a happy baby.
2: Maybe he's just being a boy. 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
3: Or maybe he's teething. 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
1: I'm James McQuilla, president of the Orangeburg County Chamber of Commerce, and this is Thoughts on Community, Culture, and Commerce. Orangeburg County, South Carolina is one of the largest counties in the state. It has two major interstates, railroads, abundant natural resources, reasonable taxes, and includes one of the largest lakes in the state. So why are we not teeming with development? The answer just might be that community relations, crime, and public education are factors that need improving. Making the necessary changes, however, take commitment financially, individually, and as a joint community. There is no magic potion or mathematical formula that will result in immediate and noticeable change. However, a focused, sustained, and deliberate plan of action by joint community stakeholders seems to be the best option. The One Orangeburg Initiative was established to do just such a thing. One Orangeburg is a collaborative effort to bring together Orangeburg County's leaders from all segments in order to work towards a common goal of making the county an even better place to live, work, learn, shop, and play. But regardless of what the leadership does, Orangeburg will only get better when the people, each and every citizen, decides to participate in this transformation. You don't need to do a lot, but you must do something. A little bit will make a big change over time. So ask yourself, how can I be better at my job, in the community, at my place of worship, or even at my school? Again, everyone working towards the same goal will bring Orangeburg together, and we will all benefit from a unified Orangeburg. If you think you would like to be part of this solution, then give me a call at the Orangeburg County Chamber of Commerce. Our number is 803-531-6821. Again, that's 803-531-6821. I would love to hear from you. This has been Thoughts on Community, Culture, and Commerce.
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Orangeburg.

Doug Karn on organ from his recording Free for All with his West Coast Organ Band. Howard Wiley, tenor. Dr. Teodos Avery, also on tenor, and Desron Claiborne, drums. We heard the composition, Spiritual Sunrise, Spiritual Sunset. Thank you for joining me. You're with D. Alexander. This is Jazz.

A gentleman well into his 90s, still making music and making so many people happy around the city of Chicago. I'm talking about our own George Freeman from his recording Everybody Say Yeah on Southport Records. We heard his composition, A Mother's Love, and he is just as spry as he wants to be and a sense of humor that you just cannot match with any other individual. Take it from me, I know. And before that, we heard from Miss Samara Joy on Bruce Harris's recording Soundview with her rendition of If You Were Mine. Started things off with Gerald Wilson and his big band from You Better Believe It, Blues for Yina Yina. Let's continue with the Leaders from the recording Mudfoot. And the Leaders are Arthur Blythe on alto, Lester Bowie trumpet, Chico Freeman tenor, Kirk Lightsey piano, Cecil McBee bass, Don Moyer on drums. And let's take a listen to a Cecil McBee composition, Song of Her.

0: Thank you for joining me during this hour. Please stay with me. You're with D. Alexander, and this is Jazz.
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guitarist, composer, educator, Mr. Mike Alamana. From his recording, Vinology, we heard Welcome, Enter, Victor Garcia, trumpet, Greg Ward, alto, Jeff Bradfield, tenor, Kendall Moore, trombone, Tamika Reed, cello, Matt Ferguson, bass, Michael Rayner, drums. And we heard Sue DeMille on soprano, Gabriella Alamana, soprano, alto, Lindsay Weinberg on alto, Austin Burgett on tenor. Right before that, Nina Simone, Wild is the Wind. Let's continue with Kahil El-Zabbar from his CD, America the Beautiful. That we ask of our Creator.

Sarah Vaughn from After Hours with Mundell Lowe on guitar, George DeVouvier bass. Great day. Indeed, it has been just that. Thank you for joining me. You're with D. Alexander, and this is Jazz.

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Miles Davis from Tutu, Don't Lose Your Mind. Produced, arranged, and composed by Marcus Miller, who's on bass guitar, synthesizers, bass clarinet, and other programming. And you've heard it right here with me, D. Alexander. This is Jazz.

Tamika Reed, Mass Swift, Sylvia Boyanese from their recording Here and Now, a Tamika Reed composition entitled Ova. Before that, we heard from Carmen Sings Monk, Round Midnight. Started things out with Billy Childs, the title track from his recording Acceptance. And he's supported by Steve Wilson on soprano, Hans Glaschwinig on bass, Eric Harland on drums. And let's continue with the Frankie Cap Nat Pierce Orchestra from the recording Juggernaut. Let's take the A-Train with Ernie Andrews on vocals.

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2: When Dad needed help getting around, I became his driver. Any daughter would do the same. 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

Miss Renee Marie, one of our current all-time storytellers, phenomenal vocalist and a great lady, from her recording, I Don't Want to Be Evil, with love to Eartha Kitt, with Weekend. And before that, we heard from Ulysses Owens Jr. and his big band from Soul Conversations. We heard London Town, which was composed by Benny Banack III, and he was also one of the soloists, along with Stefan Harris. Let's continue with Clark Summers, Bash, from the recording Peninsula. Clark Summers, phenomenal bassist out of Chicago. Jeff Bradfield on tenor, Dana Hall on drums. Let's take a listen to his composition, The Forgotten.

That's Oliver Lake and his big band from the recording Cloth with Creole Talking. Thank you so much for joining me. You're with D. Alexander, and this is Jazz.

0: short and stout.
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0: Now laugh like this. 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Tip me over and
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bassman Alexander Claffey from his recording Good Spirits. Really nice version of Michel Legrand's I Will Wait for You. And he's supported by Benny Banach III on trumpet, Nicole Glover tenor, Julius Rodriguez piano, Joe Farnsworth on drums. Thank you for joining me. You're with D. Alexander. Great music coming up just for you. So stick around and we're going to have a great time. Thank you for joining me. This is Jazz.

John Coltrane's Resolution from A Love Supreme. McCoy Tyner, piano. Jimmy Garrison, bass. Elvin Jones, drums. Before that, my group, D. Alexander's Evolution Ensemble from the recording Sketches of Light. I wanted to share this with you. Truth Will Set You Free. Junius Paul on bass. Tamika Reed, cello. Yusef Ernie Adams, percussion. James Sanders, violin. And I'm on vocals. Before that, Tom Harrell from Paradise, Baroque Steps. Let's continue with Lionel Lueke, Massimo Biolcati, and Ferenc Nemeth from the recording Gilfema 3. Let's take a listen to a composition entitled Fluve Congo.

0: Thank you for joining me. You're with D. Alexander, and this is Jazz.
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life was so unkind, 'cause now would have been his time. Speedy bout early a boo bout a late over she boo guap. There's a tune that did move me, and there was a tune that really grooved me. Oh, yes-siree, yes-siree, when I heard the bird, he was certainly making history down on 52nd Street. The musicians were scratching their heads and going on. You should have dug them. They were wondering how the yard was getting over us once the past and all the time. They were swinging. Oh, yes-siree, I'm sure the fever readily steadily.

music was like, he turned around thinking masterpieces and hit up and write and play them. He was born in Kansas City and it certainly was a pity that he never made lots of dough. Before it came, it's time to go.

one of the great masters of vocalese, Mr. Eddie Jefferson, from his recording The Jazz Singer with Charlie Parker's Now's the Time. And before that, we heard from Bird himself, Charlie Parker, Star Eyes, from 20th Century Masterpieces. Started things off with Michael Stevenson and the Alexander Claffey Trio. Did You Call Her Today? Here's Jasmia Horn and her Noble Force from her recording Dear Love. He Could Be Perfect.

Ed Wilkerson's Eight Bowl Souls from Last Option, Third One Smiles. Thank you for joining me. You're with D. Alexander, and this is Jazz.

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0: most of my family, they never graduated high school or even let alone go to college, so I'm trying to break that barrier.
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0: Every day after work, went straight to school, studied hard, and it paid off.
2: At age 26, Kareem finished his high school diploma.
0: I could not have done it alone. 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I feel like it doesn't matter the age, as long as you go back and get it done,

That's the Work Song, done for us by pianist George Kahn. The album is called Straight Ahead. George Kahn, along with Alex Acuna on drums and Lyman Medeiros on bass. Work Song opens this hour of jazz for us. Hi, I'm your host, John Hill. Good to be with you again. Thanks for stopping by.

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If it wasn't for the hip, wouldn't be no hop. If it wasn't for Burton Dead, there wouldn't be no bebop. Listen to what I'm saying. I'm talking to you. Listen up, brothers. Listen up.

0: vibist Milt Jackson wrote that tune for his wife, initials SKJ. SKJ, done for us by the Uptown Jazz Tintet. That's from their album titled What's Next. Preceded by Les McCann, doing the title track from an album called Listen Up, with an all-star cast, Billy Preston on the Hammond B3, David T. Walker on guitar, bassist Abe Laboriel, John Robinson was the drummer, and Ernie Watts, we heard there, on saxophone, with Les McCann. And we opened the set with Maceo Parker. Maceo Parker from a two-disc set titled Roots and Grooves. Disc one, a tribute to Ray Charles, and we heard the Ray Charles tune Hallelujah, I Love Her So, from saxophonist Maceo Parker and the WDR Big Band. Maceo Parker opening the set. I'm John Hill. We're listening to jazz.
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0: Pianist Bud Powell from the album Bud Powell in Paris with his tune Parisian Thoroughfare.

That's trumpeter Eddie Henderson from his album titled Inspiration, the tune Surrey with the Fringe on top, with Joe Locke there on vibes, the pianist was Kevin Hayes, bassist Ed Howard, and the drummer Lewis Nash, preceded by pianist Leslie Pinchuk from her album titled Same Day Delivery. Leslie Pinchuk, along with Scott Hardy on bass and Michael Sarin on drums, with the tune Falling in Love Again, the Leslie Pinchuk Trio Live. I'm John Hill, and we're listening to jazz.

Gary Burton wrote that tune. Vibist Gary Burton with the title track from the album Like Minds, with pianist Chick Corea, guitarist Pat Metheny, drummer Roy Haynes, and bassist Dave Holland. Preceded by Duke Ellington's orchestra from an album called Three Suites, we heard music from the Sweet Thursday suite titled Sweet Thursday. That's Zweet with a Z, and Thursday. Well, you can figure that one out. And we began the set with Carmen McRae. Carmen McRae recorded live at the Flamenco Jazz Club in London in May of 1961 as her first European appearance, with a British band, Don Abney at the piano, Phil Seaman on drums, and Kenny Napper on bass, the song Moonlight in Vermont. I'm John Hill. Thanks for joining me for another hour of jazz. As usual, it's my pleasure. I'll see you later. Here's Carmen McRae in London, day in, day out.

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guitarist Dave Stryker from his album 8-Track 3, reprising some popular tunes from the 8-Track era. That was Donald Fagen and Walter Becker's Pretzel Logic, with McQuinty Hunter on drums, Jared Gold on organ, and Stefan Harris on vibes, Myra Casales on percussion. It opens this hour of Jazz Force. Hi, I'm John Hill. I'll be your host. Good to be with you again.

0: It's all in the eyes. Renee Marie, Don't Look at Me Like That. From her album Vertigo, Bruce Barth at the piano, Robert Hurst on bass, Jeff Tane Watts was the drummer, Jeremy Pelt on trumpet, John Hart was the guitarist, and Jeffrey Haynes on percussion. Renee Marie from Vertigo. Preceded by Michelle Camilo. Michelle Camilo's album titled Essence. Michelle with a big band, you might say, a large ensemble. The tune there, And Sammy Walked In, for the pianist. And we began that set with the Black Art Jazz Collective from their album Ascension. The song was Involuntary Servitude. Jeremy Pelt there on trumpet again, with James Burton III on trombone. Wayne Escoffrey was the saxophonist. Victor Gould on keys. Rashawn Carter on bass. And Mark Whitfield Jr. was the drummer. The Black Art Jazz Collective opening that set. I'm John Hill, and we're listening to jazz.
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0: Music from the Yellow Jackets. 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

from pianist Danilo Perez, the tune Reflections from his album Panamonk, an album of mostly Thelonious Monk compositions, with two drummers, Terry Lynn Carrington and Jeff Tane Watts, along with Abishai Cohen on bass. Preceded by Mark Winkler, vocalist Mark Winkler from an album titled The Company I Keep. The tune was Midnight in Paris, with pianist Rich Eames, guitarist Larry Koontz, bassist John Clayton. It was Jeff Hamilton on drums, the clarinetist was Don Shelton, and Paul Cartwright played violin. Mark Winkler. And it was the theme from The Godfather that started the set, from drummer Michael Baratta, an album titled Music and Film, The Real Deal. That's R-E-E-L, Deal. Bill O'Connell was the pianist. We heard Vincent Herring on saxophone, Paul Ballenbeck on guitar, Michael Goetz on bass, and the leader, the drummer, Richard Baratta. We're listening to jazz

That's a Stevie Wonder tune called Sylvia, done for us by saxophonist David Newman from the album The Many Facets of David Newman, preceded by The Duke from the Essential Collection, 1927 through 1962, Duke Ellington and his orchestra with Blue Rose, featuring Rosemary Clooney there vocally. And we began the set with The Big Bad Bones. It's the name of the band, featuring trombonist Scott Whitfield. From the album Emergency Vehicle Blues, we heard the title track. I'm John Hill. Thanks for joining me for another hour of jazz. As usual, it's my pleasure. Here's the Ellington Orchestra with Johnny Hodges, Flirty Bird.

0: Man, do I love card night. 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You got a king?
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0: Oh, come on!
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with drummer Leon Parker accompanying with what he calls in body rhythm, the tune Poinciana opens this hour of jazz for us. Thanks for joining me. I'm your host, John Hill.

0: vocalist Janis Siegel and pianist Fred Hirsch from their album Short Stories. That was Rain Waltz. Harvey Schwartz we heard there on bass. And from an album titled Inner Space from pianist Chick Corea, we heard his tune called Guillera. Chick Corea along with Joe Farrell on flute. That was Woody Shaw playing trumpet. The bassist was Steve Swallow, and we heard Joe Chambers on drums. Chick Corea from Inner Space to open the set. I'm John Hill, and we're listening to jazz.
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0: From Jump for Joy, Joe Williams.

from his album California, Here I Come, pianist Bill Evans, with Eddie Gomez on bass and Philly Joe Jones on drums, the tune Green Dolphin Street. That was preceded by the tune Avalon from Lecoq Records, Jazz All-Stars, with Bill Cunliffe at the piano, Alex Acuna on percussion, Vinny Colaiuta was the drummer, Jake Langley was the guitarist, and Rick Margitza, we heard there, on saxophone. Lecoq Records, Jazz All-Stars, as in Coq au Vin, eh? And we began that set with a record where the Third Coast meets the Left Coast. That is Chicago-based saxophonist Greg Fishman, along with Californian Doug Webb from the Greg Fishman Quintet, the tune Lunar, which bears some resemblance to Miles Davis's Solar, Mitch Foreman at the piano, bassist Kevin Axt and drummer Dan Schnelly, and the aforementioned gentlemen on tenor saxophones, Greg Fishman and Doug Webb. We're listening to jazz,

a tune called Nubian Lady from flutist Yusef Lateef from the Complete Yusef Lateef, along with Kenny Barron at the piano. Bob Cunningham was the bassist and Albert Tootie Heath on drums. And before that, a tune that pianist Avishai Cohen really wanted you to hear called Listen to This. Avishai Cohen and the International Vamp Band from the album Unity. I'm John Hill. Thanks for joining me for jazz. I'll see you later. Here's Carmen McRae from a compilation album simply titled A Tribute to Carmen McRae.

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And on the next episode of Cool Jazz Conversations, I'll talk to Grammy-nominated husband and wife duo, Marcus and Gene Baylor, better known as the Baylor Project. 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

the Lord, I see footprints. 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That's why you always hear another dollar another day. 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Movement of the people, movement of the women. 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

I ran, but I'm just a cake, let me bake, goddamn. 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Reflecting on my aggressions, on my progressions, on my obsessions. 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

0: Most of my family, they never graduated high school, so I'm trying to break that barrier.
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0: Every day after work, went straight to school, and it paid off.
2: At age 26, Kareem finished his high school diploma.
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0: I see the future is really bright for me.
2: No one gets a diploma alone. 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

moved nearer me. The violent sky parasols us, and from the incandescent noon, the sun pours into the moist upon earth. The woods are sweet and bed warm as your breast in the morning. Somewhere a clock is timing us. Hurry, with the grass still under us and the sun kissing us pink, with lover's lips, not scavenger's teeth. Come, love me. My heart swells, bulges, my head presses against my lungs. I cannot breathe, it rises to my throat and throttles my words. Oh, it will burst sky high, surely, and a cloud of starlings will fly out. A swarm of luminous moths and boisterous starlings.

Why do they stare at me as I stride the village streets, crossing the crossings against the lights and recognizing no one? Are my eyes too bright? Is my head too high? Or does it really show that kiss? Does it sit on my lips like a moth or a leaf? Has your kiss blossomed on my mouth into a scarlet flower?

Well, good evening, hello, and welcome to you and you, and especially to you. I'm George G., and this is The Love Side. And I want to thank you very kindly for sitting down, holding hands, and listening to The Love Side. I truly hope that I will play or say something that will encourage and strengthen and support the relationship with your significant other, that special person in your life. I hope you had a romantic week, and now you're just smiling all over the place. Your face is just as happy as it can be. Yes, I truly hope so. Some of the songs that you'll be able to hear, you've heard before, or you can say it to your significant other. Now, if you're a distant relationship with that special person, you call them and tell them to go on the website. That's right. Which is www.wssbradio, and they'll be able to hear the words and sing along and say the words along with you. Yes, a lot of these words you have said to that special person in your life already, and some you haven't. So what I would love for you to do is open up your heart and let the love words come in, and you'll be able to say it to your significant other. That's right. And when it does, you tell them, you know, I'm stone in love with you. I want you to know that. Yes, I'm stone in love with you.

you tell your significant other, you know, I don't want nobody else but you. I want you to know that. I don't want nobody else but you. You are my everything. That's right. You are my everything, and I'm stone in love with you. That's exactly what you should say to that important person in your life, your significant other. It's very, very important. And you tell them, you know, I never felt this way before. That's right. I never felt this way before. And I want you to know that. That's right, my love. I never felt this way before.

Yes, tell your significant other. You're always on my mind. That's right. You're always on my mind. Because my heart belongs to you. I want you to know that. My heart belongs to me, and I never felt this deep before. That's right. I never felt this deep before. You are my everything, and I don't want nobody else but you. I want you to know that, because I'm stone in love with you. You're always on my mind. Yes, have no doubt in your mind, because you're always on my mind. I never felt this deep before. Yes, I don't want nobody else but you. Yes, right. And I'll do anything for you. Whatever it is, I will do anything for you.

Yes, you tell that significant other, that special person in your life, you know, I will do anything for you. That's right. I will do anything for you because I can't stop loving you. No way. I can't stop loving you. We belong together. And I want you to know that. We belong together. You're always, always on my mind. I never felt this way before. And I will do anything, anything for you. Yes, my love. I don't want nobody else but you. And all I do, all I want is you, no one else. All I want is you.